Mare. They believe that each person has a guardian spirit called an Orisha. Orisha are aspects of the supreme being that are manifested as forces of nature. When Yoruba slaves are brought to the new world,

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First, you have life. You open your eyes and you have life. Next, you look around and then you're in love. I mean love. And then seeing that nothing lasts forever.

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You open your eyes and you're alive. And then next you look around and oh, and you're in love. I mean love. And then here comes the big B. The blues. Ain't